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We are gathered here today to get through this thing called life. 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
0: Greatest? Yeah, it checks out. This is St. John's Greatest Hits. Cool 98.

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Together, we are all New Brunswick. We are the true North, strong and free. 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

0: And McNeil tells CBC regional planning would use shared resources and keep the grid stable. An independent operator would work at arm's length from governments and utilities and focus on customers, not private power companies. Supporters point to New England, where a similar body balances supply and demand across six states. Power demand here is expected to rise sharply by 2050. Former Premier Frank McKenna says Atlantic Canada needs one regional economy to save what he calls a burning platform. McKenna spoke as a business panel released a report urging the four Atlantic provinces to act as one economy for 2.7 million people. The panel says the region faces low productivity, labor shortages, trade barriers, and a rapidly aging workforce. Cape Breton University President David Ingwall says population growth is the top issue and international students are needed. Federal Minister Sean Fraser, who commissioned the report, says the region cannot let provincial borders limit its ambition. McKenna says the plan is doable, but urgent. One person is dead after a fire in Fredericton. Emergency crews were called Friday after reports of smoke coming from a building on Valley View Street. Firefighters quickly put out the flames and then found a man dead inside the home. No other details on the victim have been released yet. The cause of the fire and the death are under investigation by police and fire investigators. A new national poll has the Liberals opening a 14-point lead over the Conservatives, their largest lead since 2017. Abacus data says 47% of committed voters would back the Liberals if an election were held now, compared with 33% for the Conservatives. Pollster David Coletto says the gap grows to 17% among those certain to vote. Government approval has also risen to 59%. Coletto says Donald Trump continues to dominate the agenda, though, with 46% of Canadians naming the U.S. president a top issue. Only 10% of Canadians view Trump positively. Five men were arrested in Great Britain on the weekend in a thwarted terror plot. Police found three vans loaded with explosives headed towards a British military airbase west of London. It's where American long-range bombers have been based while attacking Iran. A 400-meter exclusion zone was put into effect around the airbase, and several dozen homes were evacuated while they dealt with the explosives. In sports, final weekend of the regular season, the Blue Jays finished with a 5-1 win over Cleveland and last place in the American League East. The Red Sox lost 6-2 to the Cubs. Yankees and Orioles were canceled. So Boston and New York will play each other tomorrow in a wild card game. Now you're up to date. I'm Daryl Good.
1: In your cool weather forecast today, clouds and showers with a high of 15. Showers tonight with a low near 12, and showers continuing Tuesday and a high reaching 16. It's 14 degrees uptown at 6:04, and that's cool weather.
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0: Sean Conker and Red Ryder, the untouchable one. St. John's greatest hits, Cool 98. Good morning. It's Monday. We're going to get through it together. 6:12 right now because it's National Beer Drinking Day today. I wouldn't suggest starting out that way, you know, before work or whatever, maybe after work. But still National Beer Drinking Day today. Also, Alberta has some new visitors that no one thought would ever return, but they did. I'll tell you what that is all about coming up. Also, your music news and your Vogue Optical web poll questions on the way. And it is a cruise ship day today. Vision of the Seas will be in port around 10 this morning and is departing tomorrow. So we're having a slumber party tonight again. Pillow fight. I can't wait. 2,000 passengers on board coming into the Marco Polo later on this morning. Stevie Nicks, Edge of 17's coming up next on Cool. Good morning.
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12: Do you know what's a stupid question when people say to me, can I ask you a question? I'm like, you just did. That's a stupid question. Happy National Stupid Question Day today on this Monday, September 28th. It's also National Drink Beer Day today. Maybe the stupid questions come after you have a few brewskis. Also National Good Neighbor Day, which should be every day. Strawberry Cream Pie Day today. And National Sons Day. On this date in 1968, Hey Jude by the Beatles hit number one. In 87, Star Trek The Next Generation premiered in syndication. 1987, never heard the story. If I did, I do not remember it. But apparently Elton John had the larynxes removed from his guard dog so they can't bark, which was not true. He sued the paper. It was the Sun that reported it. And Elton John sued the paper and reached a settlement for about £1 million and a front page apology. That's wild. In 2022, Hurricane Ian struck southwest Florida. And in 2024, Chris Christopherson passed away. That's a mouthful, really. Happy birthday to pop star Hilary Duff is 39. Naomi Watts is 58. Mira Sorvino is 59. And Janine Garofalo is 62 years old today. If you're celebrating a birthday or anniversary and want a birthday shout out, let me know. Call or text 658-2398. Brittany's coming up. Roxette next.
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12: In your cool weather forecast today, clouds and showers with a high of 15. Showers tonight with a low near 12, and showers continuing Tuesday and a high reaching 16. 14 degrees uptown at 624, and that's cool weather.
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1: Good morning. Scary moments for a family in Quispam Sis as police rushed to a home on Colton Brook Road yesterday afternoon after a false report of a serious threat. Kennebecasis Regional Police say the call came in around 3:40 and triggered a major response. Officers quickly found out, though, the information about an emergency was fake. Police described it as a swatting incident. Someone calls 911, tries to force an emergency turnout. Police say making a false report like this is a serious crime that can bring criminal charges. Anyone with information about this can call Kennebecasis Regional Police or Crime Stoppers. Kodiak Mounties rushed to a high school football game in Moncton Friday evening because of a disturbance involving several students. One of them displayed a weapon, which prompted the heavy police response. L'Ecole Odyssey was evacuated, and those who sought shelter in the school were allowed to leave once the Mounties determined there was no more danger. No injuries were reported. One youth believed involved in the altercation turned himself in, and a second with the weapon was arrested later. No word yet on charges. Campbellton Mayor Michelle Soucy has passed away suddenly at the age of 75. His family in Campbellton Regional Community confirm he died Saturday at Campbellton Regional Hospital. Soucy was elected mayor in May after more than 20 years in municipal politics, serving as a mayor of Athelville. His family described him as deeply committed to his community. Madawaska Restigouche MP Guillaume Deschaine Terrio says Soucy's death is a major loss for the region. Deputy Mayor Mathieu Perron now takes over the mayor's responsibilities until a by-election is called. The Transportation Safety Board is investigating a helicopter crash southeast of Montreal Saturday afternoon that left the pilot and three passengers dead. Police say the helicopter crashed in a field and caught fire shortly after takeoff. Identities have not been released officially, but the pilot regularly gave helicopter tours. Trump's latest tariffs hit tomorrow as the trade war intensifies. Besides increased tariffs, there will be outright bans on certain products like alcohol, dairy byproducts like whey, molasses, and some motorcycles. The White House and trade experts say these new restrictions don't really affect enough products to affect the national economy, but they are meant to discourage any more retaliation by the Carney government. Very few Canadian motorcycles and dairy products go to the U.S., but there is about $1.2 billion worth of Canadian liquor that's affected. In sports, from the World Series last year, the Blue Jays finished last in the AL East this year. They finished their season with a 5-1 win over the Guardians. Cubs beat the Red Sox 6-2. They'll play the Yankees in a wild card game tomorrow. New York's game against Baltimore was canceled. Denver quarterback Bo Nix punched in a touchdown from just outside the goal line with 47 seconds remaining to give the Broncos a 30-26 win over the Rams in the NFL Sunday Nighter. Now you're up to date. I'm Daryl Good.
2: In your cool weather forecast today, clouds and showers with a high of 15. Showers tonight with a low near 12, and showers continuing Tuesday and a high reaching 16. 14 degrees uptown at 6:35, and that's cool weather.
0: So many hits. Sometimes we wish we could play more than one at a time. 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

0: Brian Adams, back to you on St. John's Greatest Hits, Cool 98. Good morning. 6:43 right now, and not too shabby. 14 degrees uptown. Looks like showers in the forecast today, and the high is just around, 15. So, yeah, not off from the high for today. Looking at the Cool 98 Facebook page today, of course, everyone goes to weddings, the wedding reception, the dance. And there's always some songs that you hear at every wedding reception. And you cringe because they're so old and outdated. People love them, though. But I'm asking, what is that song that you would never want played at your wedding reception? Or it's just old and cringy and you just don't want it. That's the question on the Cool 98 Facebook page. I said the chicken dance. Na na na na na na na na na na. No, no, no chicken dance. No. Locomotion, another one where people, line up and then they do the look. No, absolutely not. But that's the question. Macarena, another one. So I'm asking, what song are you telling your DJ not to play at your wedding reception? Tracy said Highway to Hell. Love that. Yvonne said Old Time Rock and Roll wasn't played at my wedding at my request. That's another one. You always hear it. It's old. It's outdated. It's, Susan said Macarena, and Michael said Every Breath You Take. So that's the question. What song? You're getting married. What song do you not want played at your wedding reception? Let me know on the Cool 98 Facebook page. Corey Hart's on the way. Madonna's next.
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0: In your cool weather forecast today, clouds and showers with a high of 15. Showers tonight with a low near 12, and showers continuing Tuesday and a high reaching 16. 14 degrees uptown at 6:47, and that's cool weather.
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0: Corey Hart in your soul on St. John's Greatest Hits, Cool 98, and Madonna in before that. Did you see the VMAs last night? Madonna opened up the show, and she did pretty well. She started her performance doing Bring Your Love with Sabrina Carpenter. Then she transitioned to Dance Tira with Charlie XCX, and she bursted out of a bathroom stall smoking a dart. Then there was a cameo appearance by Somber, Julia Garner, and Seth Rogen, for some reason, appeared. He was head to toe in leather. Yeah, and he was puffing on some cannabis. So, yeah, it was definitely a VMA opening, Madonna-worthy opening, that's for sure. And since the VMAs were last night, here's a little winner's montage, in case you missed it.
1: Best pop. And the VMA goes to Lisa!
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3: Good morning. The Maritime Premiers have agreed to study a single regional power grid that

0: to rise sharply by 2050. Former Premier Frank McKenna says Atlanta, Canada needs one regional economy to save what he calls a burning platform. McKenna spoke as a business panel released a report urging the four Atlantic provinces to act as one economy for 2.7 million people. The panel says the region faces low productivity, labor shortages, trade barriers, and a rapidly aging workforce. Cape Breton University President David Ingwall says population growth is the top issue and international students are needed. Federal Minister Sean Fraser, who commissioned the report, says the region cannot let provincial borders limit its ambition. McKenna says the plan is doable, but urgent. One person is dead after a fire in Fredericton. Emergency crews were called Friday after reports of smoke coming from a building on Valley View Street. Firefighters quickly put out the flames and then found a man dead inside the home. No other details on the victim have been released yet. The cause of the fire and the death are under investigation by police and fire investigators. A new national poll has the Liberals opening a 14-point lead over the Conservatives, their largest lead since 2017. Abacus data says 47% of committed voters would back the Liberals if an election were held now, compared with 33% for the Conservatives. Pollster David Coletto says the gap grows to 17% among those certain to vote. Government approval has also risen to 59%. Coletto says Donald Trump continues to dominate the agenda, though, with 46% of Canadians naming the U.S. president a top issue. Only 10% of Canadians view Trump positively. Five men were arrested in Great Britain on the weekend in a thwarted terror plot. Police found three vans loaded with explosives headed towards a British military airbase west of London. It's where American long-range bombers have been based while attacking Iran. A 400-meter exclusion zone was put into effect around the airbase and several dozen homes were evacuated while they dealt with the explosives. In sports, final weekend of the regular season, the Blue Jays finished with a 5-1 win over Cleveland and last place in the American League East. The Red Sox lost 6-2 to the Cubs. Yankees and Orioles were canceled. So Boston and New York will play each other tomorrow in a wild card game. Now you're up to date. I'm Daryl Good.
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3: And your cool weather forecast today, clouds and showers with a high of 15. Showers tonight with a low near 12, and showers continuing Tuesday and a high reaching 16. It's 11 degrees uptown at 7:05, and that's cool weather.
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0: and traffic on St. John's Greatest Hits. Cool 98. Good morning, 714. Joelle here. If you see anything happening in traffic you want to know, let others know about, let me know and I'll tell them. 658-2398. You can call or text any traffic issues that are happening. A little traffic on the seas. Vision of the Seas in port this morning about 10 o'clock. And they're spending the night. We're going to have a pillow fight, slumber party, all the stuff. They're going to be departing tomorrow around 4 o'clock in the afternoon. 2,000 passengers, even more crew coming into the St. John region. So love seeing our cruise ship passengers in and around St. John. And that will happen today. Vision of the Seas, welcome. Today is also National Drink Beer Day. Here are some facts about beer. Did you know the winners of Finland's Wife Carrying World Championship? And that's, yeah, there is such a thing. Husbands put their wives on their back and do a race. It is a thing. The Wife Carrying World Championship. They received the winning wife's exact weight in beer. That's their prize. Also, the official term for the terrifying fear of having an empty beer glass. I didn't even know that was a thing, but it is. It's called senosilicophobia. I said that exactly right, I'm sure. Senosilicophobia. That's if you have an empty beer. The ancient Egyptians who built the Great Pyramid of Giza were paid a daily ration of 4 liters of beer. The world's strongest beer, it's called snake venom, and it packs a massive 67.5% ABV, stronger than vodka. Wow, snake venom. Ooh, couldn't have too much of that, that's for sure. And historic castle brewery in Austria actually lets guests swim in a 13-foot pool filled with 42,000 pints of warm beer. I think that's the only time you would want a warm beer is if you're going to swim in it. Happy National Drink Beer Day today.
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0: St. John's greatest hits, Cool 98, 721. Good morning. It's Joelle, 11 degrees uptown right now. Looks like showers in the forecast today and temps around 15 degrees. Hopefully it warms up for Saturday. It's going to be the second annual Witches and Warlocks on the Lake. Last year was so much fun. It was such a blast and just so funny seeing, you know, all the witches and warlocks in their attire on paddle boards. They're in canoes and kayaks and just having a blast. It's just $10 to register, and it goes to Lily Lake Pavilion's community programming, so you're helping out local as well. And you just dress up in your witch's costume or warlocks, or maybe you wear it all year round, I don't know, but just bring it or wear it, and we're gonna have such a fun day. And don't forget to register at Witches and Warlocks on the Lake. It's Saturday 1 to 3, and you don't even need a paddleboard. You can rent anything there at the lake as well. So if you're like, oh, I don't even have a kayak or canoe, it's okay. You can rent them right there at Lily Lake. So dress in your best witch or warlock costume and park your brooms on the beach so we can head to the lake on a paddleboard, canoe, kayak, and just have a day of fun.
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0: In your cool weather forecast today, clouds and showers with a high of 15. Showers tonight with a low near 12, and showers continuing Tuesday and a high reaching 16. 11 degrees uptown at 724, and that's cool weather.
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4: Good morning. Scary moments for a family in Quispam Sis as police rushed to a home on Colton Brook Road yesterday afternoon after a false report of a serious threat. Kennebecasis Regional Police say the call came in around 3:40 and triggered a major response. Officers quickly found out, though, the information about an emergency was fake. Police described it as a swatting incident. Someone calls 911, tries to force an emergency turnout. Police say making a false report like this is a serious crime that can bring criminal charges. Anyone with information about this can call Kennebecasis Regional Police or Crime Stoppers. Kodiak Mounties rushed to a high school football game in Moncton Friday evening because of a disturbance involving several students. One of them displayed a weapon, which prompted the heavy police response. L'École Odyssey was evacuated, and those who sought shelter in the school were allowed to leave once the Mounties determined there was no more danger. No injuries were reported. One youth believed involved in the altercation turned himself in, and a second with the weapon was arrested later. No word yet on charges. Campbellton Mayor Michelle Soucy has passed away suddenly at the age of 75. His family and Campbellton Regional Community confirm he died Saturday at Campbellton Regional Hospital. Soucy was elected mayor in May after more than 20 years in municipal politics, serving as a mayor of Athelville. His family described him as deeply committed to his community. Madawaska Restigouche MP Guillaume Deschaine Terrio says Soucy's death is a major loss for the region. Deputy Mayor Mathieu Perron now takes over the mayor's responsibilities until a by-election is called. The Transportation Safety Board is investigating a helicopter crash southeast of Montreal Saturday afternoon that left the pilot and three passengers dead. Police say the helicopter crashed in a field and caught fire shortly after takeoff. Identities have not been released officially, but the pilot regularly gave helicopter tours. Trump's latest tariffs hit tomorrow as the trade war intensifies. Besides increased tariffs, there will be outright bans on certain products like alcohol, dairy byproducts like whey, molasses, and some motorcycles. The White House and trade experts say these new restrictions don't really affect enough products to affect the national economy, but they are meant to discourage any more retaliation by the Carney government. Very few Canadian motorcycles and dairy products go to the U.S., but there is about $1.2 billion worth of Canadian liquor that's affected. In sports, from the World Series last year, the Blue Jays finished last in the AL East this year. They finished their season with a 5-1 win over the Guardians. Cubs beat the Red Sox 6-2. They'll play the Yankees in a wild card game tomorrow. New York's game against Baltimore was canceled. Denver quarterback Bo Nix punched in a touchdown from just outside the goal line with 47 seconds remaining to give the Broncos a 30-26 win over the Rams in the NFL Sunday Nighter. Now you're up to date. I'm Daryl Good.
5: In your cool weather forecast today, clouds and showers with a high of 15. Showers tonight with a low near 12, and showers continuing Tuesday and a high reaching 16. 11 degrees uptown at 7:33, and that's cool weather.
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Cool 98. 7:38. Good morning. 11 degrees right now uptown. Looks like some showers in the forecast today. And a high of 15. Looking at the Cool 98 Vogue Optical web poll question, as it is getting a little chillier. It was, I think it was 14 degrees earlier. Now temperatures are dropped to 11. Does cooler weather improve your productivity? Yes. 100% of you right now in the poll said yes. For me, no. Not really. I mean, if it's cooler out, then that makes me want to sloth on the couch and not go anywhere. I suppose I should do more. But does it improve your productivity? That is the question as the cooler temps are coming on in. Let me know. All you have to do is go to our Cool 98 Vogue Optical web poll question at Cool 98 FM.

0: 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I gotta have faith. 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
6: In your cool weather forecast today, clouds and showers with a high of 15. Showers tonight with a low near 12, and showers continuing Tuesday and a high reaching 16. It's 11 degrees uptown at 743, and that's cool weather.
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0: St. John's greatest hits, School 98 with Honeymoon Suite. What does it take? 751. It's 11 degrees right now as you're maybe eating your brekkie before work. What would it take for you to eat 40 pancakes in 10 minutes? 40. Mm-hmm. 40 pancakes. And they're regular size pancakes, too. Yeah, that would be good this morning for breakfast, actually. Joey Chestnut, you know he can do it. And he did. He ate 40 pancakes in 10 minutes at the World Pancake Eating Championship in Virginia and set a new world record. This was the first pancake eating contest of his 21-year eating career. He beat the previous record of 35 pancakes. That was set last year. And there is another dude finished second with 28 pancakes. So Joey Chestnut had pretty solid lead there. And it's just 1 week after he, I told you last week, he won the World Poutine Eating Championship when he ate 21 and a quarter pounds of poutine in 10 minutes. I believe that was in Toronto. So yeah, he's got this whole eating challenge thing down. Yeah, I would say. Some beer facts. It is National Beer Drinking Day today on a Monday. I mean, on a Friday would be so much better, wouldn't it? But there are some facts I'll tell you about after 8 o'clock. Also coming up, Bon Jovi, In Excess, Need You Tonight's next.
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1: Good morning. The maritime premiers have agreed to study a single regional power grid that experts say could make electricity more reliable. New Brunswick, Nova Scotia, and PEI have signed a deal to explore an independent operator by next spring. The Halifax Ecology Action Center's Thomas Arneson McNeil tells CBC regional planning would use shared resources and keep the grid stable. An independent operator would work at arm's length from governments and utilities and focus on customers, not private power companies. Supporters point to New England, where a similar body balances supply and demand across six states. Power demand here is expected to rise sharply by 2050. Former Premier Frank McKenna says Atlantic Canada needs one regional economy to save what he calls a burning platform. McKenna spoke as a business panel released a report urging the four Atlantic provinces to act as one economy for 2.7 million people. The panel says the region faces low productivity, labor shortages, trade barriers, and a rapidly aging

0: A building on Valley View Street. Firefighters quickly put out the flames and then found a man dead inside the home. No other details on the victim have been released yet. The cause of the fire and the death are under investigation by police and fire investigators. A new national poll has the Liberals opening a 14-point lead over the Conservatives, their largest lead since 2017. Abacus data says 47% of committed voters would back the Liberals if an election were held now, compared with 33% for the Conservatives. Pollster David Coletto says the gap grows to 17% among those certain to vote. Government approval has also risen to 59%. Coletto says Donald Trump continues to dominate the agenda, though, with 46% of Canadians naming the U.S. president a top issue. Only 10% of Canadians view Trump positively. Five men were arrested in Great Britain on the weekend in a thwarted terror plot. Police found three vans loaded with explosives headed towards a British military airbase west of London. It's where American long-range bombers have been based while attacking Iran. A 400-meter exclusion zone was put into effect around the airbase, and several dozen homes were evacuated while they dealt with the explosives. In sports, final weekend of the regular season, the Blue Jays finished with a 5-1 win over Cleveland and last place in the American League East. The Red Sox lost 6-2 to the Cubs. Yankees and Orioles were canceled. So Boston and New York will play each other tomorrow in a wild card game. Now you're up to date. I'm Daryl Good.
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3: And your cool weather forecast today, clouds and showers with a high of 15. Showers tonight with a low near 12, and showers continuing Tuesday and a high reaching 16. 11 degrees uptown at 8:04, and that's cool weather.
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0: But well, it doesn't really matter. On St. John's Greatest Hits, Cool 98. Good morning. It's Jewel, 8:12. It looks like clouds and showers in the forecast today. Happy birthday to Pat Melanson today, 71. I hope you have a fantastic day, Pat. That's from Helen and Shelby. So a happy birthday to Pat today. This definitely matters when you go to a restaurant. You know, what you order, and it comes back as something you didn't order. It's like that. You know, that matters. There is a social media post going viral that had a customer ordering a cheeseburger, and then they were asked what toppings they want on it. And it was at Five Guys. You can customize whatever you want. And the customer said, "Oh, you know, just a plain regular cheeseburger." So they thought, okay, great, a cheeseburger with nothing on it, easy enough. And as a plain Jane myself, if I say I want a plain burger, that means just bun, that's it, bun, burger, that's it, no toppings. Now a cheeseburger, of course, would be a burger and bun and cheese on it. So they made the food, handed it over, guy came back annoyed and complained about how they made it wrong because there was nothing on it. And the worker said, "I thought you ordered a plain cheeseburger." And the guy said, "I did. Don't you know what that means? It's like a McDonald's burger." So apparently at Five Guys, they did offer to remake it, but asked what toppings he wanted. He said ketchup, lettuce, and pickles. That is not a plain cheeseburger. That's not a plain burger. Has toppings on it, ketchup, lettuce, and pickles. So according to the McDonald's website, a standard cheeseburger is ketchup, mustard, pickles, onions, and cheese. No lettuce. But the consensus is a plain burger anywhere is a patty and bun. And if you want a cheeseburger, then it's a patty, a bun, and cheese. So yeah, the guy finally got what he wanted. He didn't want a plain cheeseburger, though, obviously. But he did get what he wanted. Blondie, Call Me is coming up next on Cool. Good morning.
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0: And Call Me. Would that be a tune you want to hear at a wedding reception? That's the question I'm asking on the Cool 98 Facebook page. Blondie, Call Me. Would that make the list? Say you're getting married and the DJ wants to know what song not to play at your wedding reception. What song would be on your list? My list would be like The Locomotion, The Chicken Dance. No. Also like YMCA. The song, I can't remember what it's called, but when everyone dances with the bride, so cheesy. But that song made the list too. And I'm asking, what would be on your list not to play at your wedding? Beth said Copperhead Road. Margaret said Celebration. Denise said Highway to Hell. Heidi said Pink Pony Club. Kat said, I just get married Saturday and Pink Pony Club is on my do not playlist. My friend tried to sneak it in there, but I caught him. Kim said, Another One Bites the Dust. Jason said, Anything from Taylor Swift. Christy said, The Cha-Cha Slide. Yep. Cotton Eye Joe said, Kathy. That's another two that, yeah, absolutely no. Claude said, Nothing by Celine Dion. And Roxanne said, It's too late to turn back now. What song would be on your do not playlist at your wedding? Let me know on the Cool 98 Facebook page. On the way is Laura Brennigan and Sky. Some Kind of Wonderful's next.
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0: In your cool weather forecast today, clouds and showers with a high of 15. Showers tonight with a low near 12, and showers continuing Tuesday and a high reaching 16. 11 degrees uptown at 823, and that's cool weather.
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1: Good morning. Scary moments for a family in Quispam Sis as police rushed to a home on Colton Brook Road yesterday afternoon after a false report of a serious threat. Kennebecasis Regional Police say the call came in around 3:40 and triggered a major response. Officers quickly found out, though, the information about an emergency was fake. Police described it as a swatting incident. Someone calls 911, tries to force an emergency turnout. Police say making a false report like this is a serious crime that can bring criminal charges. Anyone with information about this can call Kennebecasis Regional Police or Crime Stoppers. Kodiak Mounties rushed to a high school football game in Moncton Friday evening because of a disturbance involving several students. One of them displayed a weapon, which prompted the heavy police response. L'Ecole Odyssey was evacuated, and those who sought shelter in the school were allowed to leave once the Mounties determined there was no more danger. No injuries were reported. One youth believed involved in the altercation turned himself in, and a second with the weapon was arrested later. No word yet on charges. Campbellton Mayor Michelle Soucy has passed away suddenly at the age of 75. His family and Campbellton Regional Community confirm he died Saturday at Campbellton Regional Hospital. Soucy was elected mayor in May after more than 20 years in municipal politics, serving as a mayor of Athelville. His family described him as deeply committed to his community. Madawaska Restigouche MP Guillaume Deschaine Terrio says Soucy's death is a major loss for the region. Deputy Mayor Mathieu Perron now takes over the mayor's responsibilities until a by-election is called. The Transportation Safety Board is investigating a helicopter crash southeast of Montreal Saturday afternoon that left the pilot and three passengers dead. Police say the helicopter crashed in a field and caught fire shortly after takeoff. Identities have not been released officially, but the pilot regularly gave helicopter tours. Trump's latest tariffs hit tomorrow as the trade war intensifies. Besides increased tariffs, there will be outright bans on certain products like alcohol, dairy byproducts like whey, molasses, and some motorcycles. The White House and trade experts say these new restrictions don't really affect enough products to affect the national economy, but they are meant to discourage any more retaliation by the Carney government. Very few Canadian motorcycles and dairy products go to the U.S., but there is about $1.2 billion worth of Canadian liquor that's affected. In sports, from the World Series last year, the Blue Jays finished last in the AL East this year. They finished their season with a 5-1 win over the Guardians. Cubs beat the Red Sox 6-2. They'll play the Yankees in a wild card game tomorrow. New York's game against Baltimore was canceled. Denver quarterback Bo Nix punched in a touchdown from just outside the goal line with 47 seconds remaining to give the Broncos a 30-26 win over the Rams in the NFL Sunday Nighter. Now you're up to date. I'm Daryl Good.
2: In your cool weather forecast today, clouds and showers with a high of 15. Showers tonight with a low near 12, and showers continuing Tuesday and a high reaching 16. It's 12 degrees uptown at 8:35, and that's cool weather.
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Soft Cell, Teen and Love on St. John's Greatest Hits, Cool 98. 8:38, good morning. Your Vogue optical web poll questions coming up. First, here's Rick James and Super Freak.

0: for free on St. John's Greatest Hits, Cool 98, 841. Good morning. Cruise ship day today. Vision of the Seas coming into port around 10 this morning. And the Spending the Night. So they're going to depart tomorrow around 4 o'clock. 2,000 passengers in and around St. John region today. Checking out the Cool 98 Vogue optical web poll question as it gets a little chillier. I've got my space heater on because it's chilly in this building in Cool Studios. Does cooler weather improve your productivity? 54% so far said yes. 45% said no. If it's cooler, I want to stay inside and do zero things. That's me. I'm a sloth on the couch. That's what cooler weather does to me. But do you do more? Do you tend to be busier as the cooler weather hits? 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
0: In your cool weather forecast today, clouds and showers with a high of 15. Showers tonight with a low near 12, and showers continuing Tuesday and a high reaching 16.
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0: Benny King, Stand By Me. It's St. John's Greatest Hits, Cool 98, 851. Good morning. Looks like, showers. Showers in the forecast today. And a high of 15 right now, uptown 11 degrees on National Beer Drinking Day today. I know it's on a Monday. I feel like it should be on Friday, but c'est la vie. In case you missed it, here's the best in late night from the weekend.
1: Rapper Macklemore, who was dropped as the opening act for Ed Sheeran, announced that he is launching a Free Palestine tour. But haven't the Palestinian people been through enough?
2: We have to do something about sinkholes. Every week there's a story about a sinkhole somewhere. Like this week's report of a 47-year-old Long Island woman who had to be rescued after disappearing into a massive one in her backyard. Luckily, she'll be fine. As for her husband, back to the drawing board.
1: Starbucks has released a new drink inspired by Charlie Brown because the barista left one little curly hair on top of it.
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0: Hold on, Wilson Phillips on Cool 98. It's the kickoff of the 98-Minute Music Marathon with Luba. John Mellencamp's coming up, and Donna Lewis is next.
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Friday. I'm in love. The Cure on Cool 98, St. John's greatest hits. It's Joelle, and this is your 98-minute music marathon with Alanis Morissette coming up, Hearts on the Way, George Harrison, and Pursuit of Happiness.

0: Alanis Morissette, you learn on Cool 98. I learned that Vision of the Seas is on its way to port, and they're spending the night. They brought their jammies. We're having a sleepover. It's going to be fun. 2,000 passengers in and around the St. John region. Coming up, Loverboy and also Andy Gibb. Here's MC Hammer. Can't touch this.
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9: Mainly cloudy today. We've got showers beginning this morning and could end late this afternoon. Could bring about 10 to 15 millimeters. We'll have light winds and a high of 15. Cloudy skies tonight. We could still see some more showers, maybe drizzle. Fog moving in this evening. We'll have a low of 12. Cloudy skies on the way for tomorrow. Showers early in the morning. That'll bring another 5 to 10 millimeters. Could see highs of 16. And then for Wednesday, we've got sunshine and a few clouds with a high of 19.
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9: Mainly cloudy today. We've got showers beginning this morning and could end late this afternoon. Could bring about 10 to 15 millimeters. We'll have light winds and a high of 15. Cloudy skies tonight. We could still see some more showers, maybe drizzle. Fog moving in this evening. We'll have a low of 12. Cloudy skies on the way for tomorrow. Showers early in the morning. That'll bring another 5 to 10 millimeters. Could see highs of 16. And then for Wednesday, we've got sunshine and a few clouds with a high of 19.
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7: Showers expected today, about 10 to 15 millimeters in the forecast, a high of 15 degrees. Still a chance of showers tonight, down to a low of 12. For Tuesday, cloudy with a chance of showers early in the morning, about 10 millimeters expected tomorrow, high of 16 degrees. Cloudy tomorrow night, down to a low of 11.
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9: Showers expected today, about 10 to 15 millimeters in the forecast, a high of 15 degrees. Still a chance of showers tonight, down to a low of 12. For Tuesday, cloudy with a chance of showers early in the morning, about 10 millimeters expected tomorrow, high of 16 degrees. Cloudy tomorrow night, down to a low of 11.
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Greatest hits for the Maritimes. 8 seconds, kiss you when it's dangerous. And Katrina in the way is walking on sunshine, kicking off 2 o'clock. I'm Nathan. Good afternoon. Blue Rodeo is after Supertramp. Here's the logical song.

0: Conga, Miami Sound Machine, greatest hits for the Maritimes, Blue Rodeo, Lost Together, and the logical song Supertramp on your Monday afternoon. I'm Nathan. Don't normally talk a lot of sports, but really moving yesterday watching the Toronto Blue Jays' last game of the regular season. And you think it would be nothing. They're out of the playoffs, losing record, horrible year. And it was really a lot of fun to watch. Max Scherzer pitched probably his final game ever. He's into the Hall of Fame. And George Springer played probably his final game ever as well in front of over 42,000 fans at Rogers Center. And for a team that was, they were downright lousy this year. They had 61 sellouts, over 40,000 people, 61 times. That doesn't happen. And it was just really fun to watch those two players I mentioned have, you know, most likely saying goodbye for the final time. And a game that should have meant nothing was really a lot of fun to watch. So, like I said, don't talk a lot of sports and we'll let it go. But it was I was thoroughly entertained and touched watching a last place team play baseball yesterday.
1: 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Coins. Keys. Someone said a lobster claw? Turns out it doesn't really matter how you do it. It's all just as fun. Atlantic Lottery Scratch and Win. It's how you play. Must be 19 or over.
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10: I want you to want me.

Greatest hits for the Maritimes and Lover Boy the Kid is hot tonight. Northern Pikes after Filter. Here's Take a Picture.

0: That's Teen Line by the Northern Pikes. Greatest hits for the Maritimes and Filter Take a Picture on her Monday. Hope you enjoyed the last weekend of September. Yeah, going by. We're entering the 10th month of the year on Wednesday, October. Sorry, Thursday. Wednesday is the last day of September. Octo, meaning eight, which is, no, back in the day, October was the eighth month. That's why we have it, and they didn't rename the month after the calendar change. So, if the year's getting by on you quicker than you thought, you're not alone. I'm with you on that.
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2: Showers expected today, about 10 to 15 millimeters in the forecast, a high of 15 degrees. Still a chance of showers tonight, down to a low of 12. For Tuesday, cloudy with a chance of showers early in the morning, about 10 millimeters expected tomorrow, high of 16 degrees. Cloudy tomorrow night, down to a low of 11.
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0: Brian Adams and Mel C, When You're Gone, greatest hits for the Maritimes. 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Vogt Webpool question, and we talked about the fact October's just around the corner, and yes, the cooling temperatures that come with it. So the question today is, with the cooler weather, does it improve your productivity? What do you think? 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

0: Monkees, I'm a Believer, greatest hits for the Maritimes, and Parachute Club, Rise Up. Joey Chestnut's done it again, competitive eater. What world record did he have this time? Pancakes. The World Pancake Eating Championship. He ate 40 of them in 10 minutes. So that's 4 minutes. That's one every 15 seconds. And the first time he's ever competed in pancakes, so this was new for his 21-year professional eating career. He beat the previous record by 5 pancakes set back in just last year, and a second runner-up in this competition only ate 28 of them, so he won outright. The contest came just a week after he won the World Poutine Eating Championship. This is impressive and disgusting. At the World Poutine Eating Championship, he ate, in 10 minutes, over 21 pounds. Over 21 pounds of French fries, cheese curds, and gravy.
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3: 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Cool 98.

Greatest hits for the Maritimes, Honeymoon Suite, Stay in the Light. Well, she made a performance at the VMAs yesterday. Madonna, this is True Blue.

0: Greatest hits for the Maritimes, Alanis Morissette, Head Over Feet. Would you be head over feet for KD? Drink? Pop? Craft Dinner? Yep. They've teamed up with a Toronto-based company called Sully's Craft Soda, and they've created a limited edition mac and cheese flavor. And I think this is only a Canadian release. Yep. It's billed as a conversation starting, and judging by social media, it certainly has done that. Some people call the combination diabolical. $3 a can. It's expected to hit retailers in October, because the logical thing to do after you eat your craft dinner is to then drink it.
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8: Showers expected today, about 10 to 15 millimeters in the forecast, a high of 15 degrees. Still a chance of showers tonight, down to a low of 12. For Tuesday, cloudy with a chance of showers early in the morning, about 10 millimeters expected tomorrow, high of 16 degrees. Cloudy tomorrow night, down to a low of 11.
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0: India's Heart Sun. Greatest hits for the Maritimes. Coming up to the end of the month, and month one of, well, cruise ships do come in other than September, October, but those are the busiest 2 months by a long shot. Vision of the Seas here, 2,000 passengers arrived just before lunch, and we'll be sticking around till, let's say, roughly this time tomorrow, as we have no ships expected tomorrow, and then we'll have two coming up on Wednesday.
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1: Good afternoon. The provincial government says it has met with municipal officials in the Nakawik-Millville area about the closure of the AV Nakawik pulp mill. AV Group NB announced what it called the temporary closure of the mill earlier this month. It employs about 350 people in the area. Government says the Nakawik-Millville Labor Force Adjustment Committee had its first meeting on Friday. That committee is made up of employer and union representatives, the federal government, as well as the province and community leadership. Government says the committee is going to focus on a coordinated approach in the short term to ensure workers are supported and will then look to find solutions aimed at what it calls lasting economic recovery for the region. For now, there is a booth set up at the Nakawik Shopping Mall to provide some more information and schedule employment counseling. Some information sessions are scheduled for next week as well. The province also says the Anglophone West School District is waiving or at least significantly reducing school fees for the children of families impacted by the mill closure. A new wastewater treatment facility is coming to Oromocto. The provincial government announced the new facility this afternoon as part of a $16 million investment from municipal, provincial, and federal governments. It says the goal of the new wastewater treatment plant is to support housing development. The millions in funding is going toward the design and construction of a lift station and associated infrastructure to transfer wastewater from the town's west side to the new treatment facility at Base Gagetown. A new survey is finding more New Brunswick youths are struggling with math nowadays. In 2003, about 14% of 15-year-olds in the province scored below a UN standard for mathematics. According to CBC, the number is now 38.5%. The survey is an international look at student competency from the Program for International Student Assessment. In a C.D. Howe Institute intelligence memo earlier this month, University of New Brunswick professors Lucia Tremonta and Herbert Emery say the decline in math skills over the last 20 years is seen right across Canada. They're calling the results alarming, saying more students are entering adulthood with weak numeracy skills and greater economic vulnerability. They also say the problem could impact Canada's talent pipeline, with fewer young people prepared for post-secondary pathways in science, technology, engineering, and mathematics. Elsewhere today, Health PEI notifying the public of a privacy incident involving the personal health information of Islanders contained in file from 2011. The agency says an unauthorized person obtained a copy of the 2011 file during a cybersecurity incident that involves a third-party company that provides services to Health PEI. The information could include names, dates of birth, gender, PEI personal health numbers, and Medicare eligibility details. Now, those potentially impacted are Islanders who had a PEI health card in 2011 or before, as well as non-residents who received health services in the province between 2008 and 2011. Health PEI says its own systems were not compromised and the risk of misuse is considered low. The incident has already been reported to the Provincial Privacy Commissioner as well as to police. Canada's biggest celebration of songwriting returned over the weekend with a new class of inductees. The 2026 Canadian Songwriters Hall of Fame ceremony saw the induction of the tragically hip Mike Reno and Paul Dean of Loverboy, Leslie Feist, and Rock Boy Zine at Toronto's Massey Hall. An online release says the ceremony, presented by Amazon Music, featured performances from Alison Russell, Amanda Marshall, City in Color, Matt Lang, Our Lady Peace, and more. Other highlights included Olympic hockey gold medalists Laura Stacey and Marie-Philippe Poulin, who inducted New Brunswick's Rock Voisine. Voisine performed a choirback duet of his ballad I'll Always Be There with French-Canadian artist Isabelle Boulay. The 2026 Canadian Songwriters Hall of Fame induction ceremony happened in Toronto on Saturday. In sports, it's a day off before baseball's wild card games get underway. The Red Sox will play the Yankees tomorrow in a best of three. The other American League series pits the White Sox against the Astros. In the National League, wild card matchups see the Braves play the Phillies and the Padres against the Cubs. In the Monday night football game, the Eagles are in Chicago to play the Bears. Now you're up to date. I'm Mark Hodgins. Showers expected today, about 10 to 15 millimeters in the forecast, a high of 15 degrees. Still a chance of showers tonight, down to a low of 12. For Tuesday, cloudy with a chance of showers early in the morning, about 10 millimeters expected tomorrow, high of 16 degrees. Cloudy tomorrow night, down to a low of 11.
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It's Corey Hart and Queen. Another one bites the dust. Here's Four Tops, Can't Help Myself.

0: odds, it falls apart. Greatest hits for the Maritimes. Raise a glass to Drink Beer Day. Yeah, a day to raise a glass to your favorite ale or lager, one of the oldest man-made beverages. And it was as far back, commercial breweries anyway, as far as 1040 AD. And it's stood the test of time, although it is declining in popularity over the past few years.
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0: Leonard Skinner, Sweet Home Alabama. Greatest hits for the Maritimes. 14 days till Thanksgiving. 33 until Halloween. 88 until Christmas. And 94 to New Year's Eve. That's right. 94 days remain in 2026. That's crazy. And then I'm going to do the rough Christmas calculation. 88 days left until Christmas. 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
8: Showers ending this evening for the most part. Still holding on to a chance of showers, though, overnight into tomorrow morning, down to a low of 12 degrees tonight. For tomorrow, up to a high of 16. Still a chance of showers Tuesday night, down to a low of 11. Wednesday looking better, a mix of sun and cloud, a high of 19.
9: 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Yeah, it checks out. This is St. John's Greatest Hits. 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

0: Bryan Adams, Mel C. It's Only Love, greatest hits for the Maritimes. And you can show your love this weekend. It's the Run for the Cure. Yep, CIBC, Run for the Cure for the Canadian Cancer Society. It's a 1K or a 5K. 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
5: Good afternoon. It seems now to be a foregone conclusion as to who will be taking the reins of the province's Green Party. The party says Tantramar MLA Megan Mitten is officially the only registered candidate in the Greens' 2026 leadership contest. The party's leadership convention is set for early December, at which time Mitten will still need to be ratified. Mitten has been elected three times in New Brunswick and will be taking over for leader David Kuhn, who announced his intention to step down earlier this year. A federal politician is urging the premier to ensure ratepayers won't be on the hook for higher electricity costs if a proposed data center is built near St. John. New Brunswick Southwest MP John Williamson wrote an open letter to Susan Holt earlier this month regarding that proposed Lorneville data center. Williamson says he's deeply concerned about what the project would mean for province-wide electricity rates set by NB Power. He says the provincial government and the utility should publicly guarantee power rates will not rise as a result of the data center, and if they won't, the project should be abandoned. The province touted this 390-megawatt data center at the Canada Investment Summit in Toronto earlier this month. However, that project is still going through the environmental review process, and government also still working through public feedback on larger policy around data center development. The province says work is underway to support communities and people impacted by the closure of a pulp mill. AV Group NB announced what it calls the temporary closure of the AV Nakawik Mill earlier this month. That mill employs about 350 people in the area. And the provincial government today says it met with municipal officials from the area on Friday to start putting together an action plan. It says the Nakawik Millville Labor Force Adjustment Committee, made up of employer and union representatives, the federal and provincial governments, and community leadership, is going to focus at first on a coordinated approach to ensure workers are supported, and will then look to find solutions aimed at what the province calls lasting economic recovery for the region. For now, there is a booth set up at the Nakawik Shopping Mall to provide information and to schedule employment counseling. The government says a job fair being organized as well. The province also says the Anglophone West School District is waiving or significantly reducing school fees for the children of families affected by the mill closure. A new survey is finding more New Brunswick youths are struggling with math nowadays. In 2003, about 14% of 15-year-olds in the province scored below a UN standard for mathematics. According to CBC, the number is now 38.5%. The survey is an international look at student competency from the Program for International Student Assessment. In a C.D. Howe Institute intelligence memo earlier this month, University of New Brunswick professors Lucia Tremonta and Herbert Emery say the decline in math skills over the last 20 years is seen right across Canada. They're calling the results alarming, saying more students are entering adulthood with weak numeracy skills and greater economic vulnerability. They also say the problem could impact Canada's talent pipeline, with fewer young people prepared for post-secondary pathways in science, technology, engineering, and mathematics. Canada's biggest celebration of songwriting returned over the weekend with a new class of inductees. Jen Nicholson has more.
6: The 2026 Canadian Songwriters Hall of Fame ceremony saw the induction of the Tragically Hip, Mike Reno and Paul Dean of Loverboy, Leslie Feist and Rock Voisine at Toronto's Massey Hall. An online release says the ceremony, presented by Amazon Music, featured performances by Alison Russell, Amanda Marshall, City and Colour, Matt Lang, Our Lady Peace, and more. Other highlights included Olympic hockey gold medalists Laura Stacey and Marie-Philippe Poulin, who inducted New Brunswick's Rock Voisine. Voisine performed a choir-backed duet of his ballad, I'll Always Be There, with French-Canadian artist Isabelle Boulay. The 2026 Canadian Songwriters Hall of Fame induction ceremony took place in Toronto on Saturday. For MBS News, I'm Jen Nicholson.
5: In sports, it's a day off before baseball's wild card games get underway. The Red Sox will play the Yankees tomorrow in a best of three. The other American League series pits the White Sox against the Astros. In the National League, wild card matchups see the Braves play the Phillies and the Padres against the Cubs. In the Monday night football game, the Eagles are in Chicago to play the Bears. Now you're up to date. I'm Mark Hodgins. Showers ending this evening for the most part. Still holding on to a chance of showers, though, overnight into tomorrow morning. Down to a low of 12 degrees tonight. For tomorrow, up to a high of 16. Still a chance of showers Tuesday night, down to a low of 11. Wednesday looking better, a mix of sun and cloud, a high of 19.
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0: plus Tiger, I will be there. Wrapping up the All Ladies Feel Good Drive Home. I'm Nathan. 1983, on this day, Family Ties premieres on NBC with a theme song, Without Us. Johnny Mathis and Denise Williams perform that song. This is kind of a gross story. The British newspaper The Sun reports that Elton John had the larynxes of his guard dogs removed so they can't bark. Could you imagine the fallout on social media from that today? The story was false, completely untrue. He sues the newspaper, they reach a settlement, and he gets a front page apology. I would guess so. I would think that would, for sure. Because, like I said, could you imagine the fallout if something like that were true?
1: What's your favorite dish at Cora?
2: The one that's $15.
1: 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The spinach and cheddar omelet is $15. The banana waffle is $15. The 10-star skillet is $15. The ham benedictine is $15. And the surprise, also $15.
2: Yeah, like I said, the one that's $15.
3: Come and taste one of our 5 mouth-watering dishes for just $15. 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

0: Greatest hits for the Maritimes, Singing Like a Sunset. It's Tom Cochran. Oh, yeah. Earlier and earlier, pre-7 p.m., coming up very soon. Also, we lose it in the morning. We lose the daylight. This time of year, I actually get out the alarm. I have to use an alarm. Usually, you know, up with the sun, good to go, down with the sun, that sort of thing. So if you're like that, too, you're probably getting really good night's sleeps this time of year.
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7: Showers ending this evening for the most part. Still holding on to a chance of showers, though, overnight into tomorrow morning. Down to a low of 12 degrees tonight. For tomorrow, up to a high of 16. Still a chance of showers Tuesday night, down to a low of 11. Wednesday looking better, a mix of sun and cloud, a high of 19.
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0: 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That is How Long. Enjoy your Monday evening, and don't forget about the Cool 98 Vogue Optical Web Poll question. With the cooler weather, does it make you more productive? You know, I think for me it does. The heat can kind of drain me. Maybe you're the opposite. Maybe, you know, you get fired up. 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
8: Showers ending this evening for the most part. Still holding on to a chance of showers, though, overnight into tomorrow morning. Down to a low of 12 degrees tonight. For tomorrow, up to a high of 16. Still a chance of showers Tuesday night, down to a low of 11. Wednesday looking better, a mix of sun and cloud, a high of 19.
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1: 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Let's talk about the number 10.
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